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8: What you see is happening now.
9: The area down here was battered by the largest hailstorm on record.
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0: 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Power 97.7 Chicago in the old days. Good times I remember. 12 minutes after 6 o'clock and welcome to a Monday. Welcome back to the grind. Rick Masters here. The Rolling Stones, Journey and Rush on the way. 68 when you walk out the door this morning on our way to a high of, are you ready? 84. Yeah, it's going to be a lot warmer as you get south of here. For example, I think like in the Springfield area, they're looking at a high near 100 today, well into the 90s. So we'll take it, and that trend should hold all week long. We'll cover those weather details throughout the morning. I would like to wish you a happy Baby Boomers Recognition Day. Now, we give them a lot of trouble, like, okay, boomer. And, you know, they did go through a life that was easier financially, easier socially. But they did go through an army draft in the Vietnam War. If you're a boomer, you might have been sent to Vietnam against your will. But, you know, happy Baby Boomers Recognition Day. They've lived a long life, so they deserve your respect. Balloon Airmail Day. I don't know what that means. Are they talking about a hot air balloon, or are they talking about a helium balloon? You just, like, put the letter on a clip and send it off into the air. Doesn't seem very efficient to me. Happy Balloon Airmail Day. National Number 2 Pencil Day. Do you ever get stuck with a number 3 or a number 4 and you just like, it wouldn't write? They were too hard. They had you get a number 2 pencil for a reason. They told you it was because of the standardized testing. Well, we need the number 2 so the computer can read the answers of your achievement test. Well, I don't know if that's true or not, but happy Number 2 Pencil Day, National Number 2 Pencil Day. If you've ever tried to write with a number 3 or number 4, you know it just tears the paper. National Black Cat Appreciation Day. Could be talking about the stray cat or your pet or maybe even the firecrackers. Who knows? Happy National Black Cat Appreciation Day. You definitely, as a kid, appreciate a good brick of black cat firecrackers. National I Love My Feet Day. I don't even want to think about what that means because it's in all caps. National I Love, in all caps, My Feet Day. So, well, maybe get some Dr. Scholl's or something. National Nonprofit Day, National Thrift Shop Day. That could be, you know, go together. A nonprofit thrift shop, just helping out the people that are less fortunate. National Vanilla Custard Day. And it is also Stay at Home with Your Kids Day. Now, that could be a problem because it's the 17th of August. Some schools should be starting soon. So you can't stay home with your kids if they're at school. So happy Stay Home with the Kids Day if they haven't started school yet. And it was on this day in 1807, Robert Fulton's steamboat Claremont begins its first trip up the Hudson River. 1903, Joe Pulitzer donates $1 million to Columbia University and begins the Pulitzer Prizes in America. That $1 million in 1903 is worth $38 million today. You could give a lot of prizes out with that. 1939, The Wizard of Oz opens at Lowe's Capitol Theater in New York. 1940, Adolf Hitler orders a total blockade of Great Britain. 1943, General Patton enters Messina, completing the conquest of Sicily by the Allies. 1946, George Orwell publishes Animal Farm in the UK. Let's see here. I can't pass this up. 1957, baseball player Richie Ashburn fouls and hits fan Alice Roth twice in the same game. First one breaks her nose, and the second one hits her while she's on the stretcher being hauled out of the stadium. Oh, they should have given her those foul balls for her mantle. 1984, Pete Rose returns to the Cincinnati Reds as a player manager and gets two hits. That never happens anymore. And it was on this day in 2008, the U.S. team of Michael Phelps, Aaron Pearsall, Brendan Hansen, and Jason Lezak win the 4x100-meter relay at the Beijing Olympics in world record time, and it was Phelps' eighth gold medal of the games, and that broke Mark Spitz's 1972 record of 7 gold medals.
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0: That is the Rolling Stones, Under My Thumb, a song from 100 years ago on Classic Hits. Power 97.7, 633, and welcome to a Monday. Got that pesky weekend out of the way. Now it's time for some real fun. At least it's not going to be blazing triple digits for a couple of days. We'll check your weather forecast coming up a little bit later on. In the meantime, we got some Lenny Kravitz and T-Rex on the way. And don't forget about Wimpy Wednesday. We do that every Wednesday where somebody picks up $50 to cutting up custom meats. Happens a little bit after 7:50. You'll hear the Wimpy Wednesday sounder. And when you do, just be caller number 9 and you win. $50 to cutting up. It's a good start. And if that's all you want to spend, you can get plenty with that, too. Try their new thinly sliced bacon. It tastes just like the thick sliced bacon, but you get twice as much of it. Not really. It's still a pound. All right, this is Eric Johnson, a cool song from 1990, and he's on our birthday list today, so we thought that we would play this song. We'll start out with a pair of cosmic twins, or a set of cosmic twins. Actor Donnie Wahlberg and basketball player Christian Laettner, both 57 years old today. Former NFL star Ed McCaffrey, 58. Steve Gorman, original drummer for the Black Crowes, turned 61 years old today. NFL coach John Gruden, 63. Remember the Go-Go's? We got the beat? Well, Belinda Carlisle turned 68 years old today. Ron Stryker, original guitarist and co-founder of Men at Work. He has a birthday today. Let's see. How old is Ron Stryker?
1: 69, dudes!
0: That's right. Eric Johnson, the guy playing this song right here, Cliffs of Dover. He's a famous guitar player amongst guitarist circles. He's 72 years old today. You know, I'm going to play this after the break. I love this song. Baseball legend Boog Powell. Look up what he was like, what he was all about. He was a big, strapping dude that everybody was kind of afraid of. Boog Powell, 85 years old today. Happy birthday to those famous folks. And if it's your birthday today...
2: Happy birthday!
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0: Kiss, Power 97.7, Lenny Kravitz, It Ain't Over Till It's Over. I think that's from the album Mama Said. 6:53, good Monday morning, if that's a thing, you know. I mean, it's kind of one that's contradictory, you know. Good morning, good Monday morning. It's not going to be so bad, though. We got some good stuff on the way. Styx, Stevie Ray Vaughan, Bob Seger, all coming up. Right now, though, let's go ahead and jump into today's tweets. A couple of funny ones in here. It's almost that time of the year where other girls look darling in their flannels and I look like a lesbian on her way to Home Depot because I've misplaced my axe. Well, you'll find one at Home Depot. Trying to shop at TJ Maxx or Marshall's will really help you save money because you can find two things you like and then look at the line and decide you really don't need them that bad. This happened to me before. My two-year-old just saw a peacock and called it a chicken butterfly. I think we should change the name of them. Wow, I'm so glad I turned that barely noticeable pimple into an open wound. We've all done that before. Remember Sea Breeze? Used to douse your face in Sea Breeze back in the day. Why do I even bother clicking remember this device on any website? It's clearly a fake button and it means nothing. And this, what a great one to end on. Lady at CVS asked him if I'm having a good day while I'm buying anti-chafing Gold Bond. I guess I could still be having a good day. Maybe I need to stop being so negative.
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13: 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The contents are those of the authors and do not necessarily represent the official views of nor endorsement by CMS, HHS, or the U.S. government.
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1: Classic hits, Power 97.7, that sticks, too much time on my hands. 10 minutes after 7 o'clock, and good Monday morning to you. Rick Masters here. I got the Knack, ZZ Top, and the Pretenders on the way. 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Right now, comedian Joe Wong talking about what it's like to go to middle school in China.
2: So I don't have too much time up here before my green card expires. 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And finally, we built a road. And years later, I heard about the term child labor. I was like, what? 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
14: 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Mostly sunny, 84 for today, tonight down to 65, sunny and 91 for tomorrow. 30% chance of rain on Wednesday with a high of 86. Listen to Thursday's forecast. Partly sunny with a high of 83. Yeah. 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

0: Classic hits, Power 97.7. That is the Knack and My Sharona on Monday morning, 729. Rick Masters here. Coming up, we got Peter Gabriel, Kenny Loggins, Tom Petty, and the Heartbreakers also on the way. Plus, we'll check your weather forecast. Don't forget, Friday morning, another Rock Hard Friday where somebody picks up $100 in cash. 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You'll hear the Rock Hard Friday sounder Friday morning, obviously. It'll be random sometime between 6 and 10 o'clock, but when you hear it, be caller 9 and you win $100 in cold hard cash. 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
0: 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Mostly sunny, 84 for today, tonight down to 65, sunny and 91 for tomorrow. Wednesday, 30% chance of rain with a high of 86. Thursday, partly sunny with a high of 83. That is unbelievable. Right now, 67 in Bosworth, 72 in Warsaw with Tom Petty and the Heartbreakers. 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

0: Classic hits, Power 97.7, Peter Gabriel, Sledgehammer, 7:48. Welcome to a Monday. Rick Masters here. More great classic hits on the way as we move into the 8 o'clock hour. The Police, Don Henley, Heart, the Edgar Winter Group, plus much, much more. Coming up Friday morning, another Power dinner bell will ring where somebody wins $100 to the Warrensburg Hy-Vee. You'll hear that dinner bell sounder sometime Friday morning between 6 and 10 o'clock. You just never know when, but when you do, hear it, be caller 9 and you win $100 to the Warrensburg Hy-Vee. It's called the Power Dinner Bell and it happens Friday morning.
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0: Hits Power 97.7, The Police, on a Monday morning, 12 minutes after 8 o'clock. Rick Masters here. Thanks for tuning us in today. We appreciate that. We got the Doobie Brothers on the way, the Scorpions, and John Cougar, plus a look at your weather forecast. Going to be much milder throughout the week than it has been the last couple of weeks. We'll cover those details here in just a couple of minutes. Right now, it's comedian Jason Culler talking about how his girlfriend broke up with him.
1: Like most comedians, I am still getting over a painful breakup with my girlfriend.

0: She was a blackjack dealer in Vegas, and she said, "I'm done. You'll be dating someone else now." Good luck. This is how she tried to soften the blow of the breakup. Tell me if you've heard this one. She said, "I'm really sorry, Jason, because objectively, you're everything I want in a man." Objectively. She just didn't like me subjectively. That's like coming up to me after the show. "Hey, you know, Jason, objectively, you're a very funny comedian. You just didn't make me laugh." So like, I went to go to a job interview and the employer says, "Mr. Culler, we have your resume and you're our ideal applicant. We want to hire someone with your exact education and experience. We just don't want to hire you personally." This we love. We're very impressed. But we have to draw the line at you in the flesh.
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20: 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Mostly sunny, 84 for today. Tonight down to 65, sunny and 91 for tomorrow. 30% chance of rain on Wednesday with a high of 86. Thursday looking pretty good, partly sunny with a high of 83. Right now, 70 in Slater, 71 in California with the Doobie Brothers. 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

0: 97.7 Chicago. Does anybody really know what time it is? It sounds like an existential question that doesn't require an answer. It's a rhetorical question, Rick. 8:50, good Monday morning. Rick Masters here with good stuff on the way. I was looking ahead. We got some REO Speedwagon coming up. Power Station and Slade, a couple of big hits from the 80s. And have you ever wanted to be an actor? Have you ever wanted to tread the boards? That specifically means live theater, I think. Well, if you have, then you're in luck because they're having auditions for the play Macbeth by William Shakespeare at the Liberty Center in downtown Sedalia. Those auditions are going to be Sunday, August 30th at 2 p.m. and Tuesday, September 1st at 6 p.m. Auditions are going to consist of cold readings from the script, so familiarize yourself with Macbeth. We read it in high school, so I'm pretty familiar with the story. You don't want to marry a lady like Lady Macbeth. That's what I remember for it. The performances are actually going to be the week before Thanksgiving, the 19th through the 22nd. So auditions for Macbeth, Sunday, August 30th at 2 p.m., Tuesday, September 1st at 6 p.m. For more information, go to LibertyCenterSedalia.com.
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0: 7.7, that is a band called Slade with Run Runaway, a song that hit number one in 1984. 9:13, welcome to a Monday. Rick Masters here. We got Aerosmith, Soft Cell, and Kansas all on the way. Right now, though, sit up and pay attention. Time for some random info to make you feel smarter today. Did you know 77% of people preferred instant coffee over drip in a blind taste test? So that's like instant coffee as opposed to regular percolated coffee or drip coffee. Now, it was conducted by the Food Lab at Drexel University in Philadelphia. And to be fair, they used fancy instant coffee, not the 16-year-old Maxwell House from Grandma's cupboard. There have been 12 presidents who were fluent in Latin. That makes it the most common second language for presidents. Greek is the next most popular with 8 presidents, but it's obviously not as prevalent now. The last president to speak fluent in another language was FDR, who was fluent in French and German. The first chocolate bar was made in 1847. Up to that point, chocolate was just a drink. Well, way to go, whoever did that. Polaris, the North Star, is not the brightest star in the sky. It is the 49th brightest. That's like looking at a pretty girl and saying, you're like the 12th prettiest girl I've ever seen. How did they know? Veggie burgers were invented at roughly the same time as hamburgers. They both show up in cookbooks from the late 1800s. Instacart released data on the most popular sodas, according to Instacart service. And one kind dominated most of the country, and it isn't Coke. Dr. Pepper is number one in 17 states. Coca-Cola Classic, number one in only 3 states. So, well, there you go. And a 26-year-old man in England was arrested after dressing as the Grim Reaper and climbing onto the roof of a hospital to stare at staff and visitors. He pleaded guilty but didn't say why he did it. I don't understand. I've never seen an actual statute outlawing dressing as a Grim Reaper and climbing onto the roof of a hospital.
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0: 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How you doing? My name is Rick Masters. Time for me to vacate the premises and make room for Sandra Evans and the Rockin' Midday Show. We're going to get her going with Kiss, Hubert Lewis in the News, and the Smithereens with A Girl Like You coming up next. Then at 3 o'clock this afternoon, don't miss the Hot Drive Home with Chris Boom Boom Cannon. 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

0: Classic hits, Power 97.7, that's Kiss. The song Beth was credited to Peter Criss, and he claimed the song was inspired by his loneliness away from his then-wife, Lydia. But Beth was actually written by Stan Penridge and producer Bob Ezrin and started as a demo called Beck, and it was inspired by a frequent call from Becky, the wife of Chelsea band member Mike Brand, and she kept calling the studio during rehearsals, and Beth did become Kiss's biggest U.S. hit, reaching number 7 on the Billboard Hot 100 and winning the 1977 People's Choice Award. Coming up with more great tunes like the Eagles and Jude Cole, classic hits are on all day. 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

0: Classic hits, Power 97.7, and Loverboy working for the weekend. But the weekend, always way too short. I know, here we are again on a Monday. And the thing is, it looks like talkers found that a lot of employees, well, they get burned out, and the research shows that they're skipping their lunch breaks altogether. 56% of people don't even go outside once during the workday. Guilty. The thing is, 91% admit that taking a lunch break from work is essential, but 63% actually have a higher opinion of coworkers who prioritize taking a real lunch break instead of just eating at their desk. It could save you from that burnout, too. So maybe think about stepping outside. For me, I really don't get a lunch break. I just get a shorter day, which isn't that bad. We've got Tom Petty coming up. It's Classic Hits, Power 97.7.
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0: Classic hits, Power 97.7 and Jefferson Starships. Jane, it's Sandra and time for Soda Sports Report. So we take a look at the WNBA. Another Cameron Brink injury clouded Thursday night Sparks versus Liberty matchup. The L.A. center needed help off the floor, taking a hard hit to the ribs from Brianna Stewart. The injury came just as the Sparks were ripping off a 21-0 run in the fourth quarter. But the New York, they squeezed out the win 85-81. As we take a look at the UFC, the final call was Islam Makhachev of defeating Ian Machado Gary by unanimous decision.
1: After five rounds, we go to the judges' scorecards for decision. The judges score the contest 49-46, 49-46, and 48-47 for the winner by unanimous decision and still. UFC welterweight champion of the world, Islam Makhachev.
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0: 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Power 97.7 with Van Halen, Dancing in the Street. That one of Van Halen's Diver Down album, it was the seventh song, so it kicked off side two of the album. Eddie used a Mini Moog synthesizer in conjunction with his echoed guitar for the music in the song. He wanted the music to be for an original song, but it just didn't go that way. Dave said it sounds like more than four people are playing, and actually, there are almost zero overdubs, so it takes such a short amount of time to record it. And he probably knew that lyric from his childhood, being that it is a cover song. Mr. Mister and Curie is on the way on Classic Hits Power 97.7. I'm Sandra. Thank you so much for being here today. It's always a better Monday when you're along for the ride. And by the way, if you have some time to go thrifting, it is National Thrift Shop Day, one of my favorite ways to shop and save some cash. 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

0: Classic Hits, Power 97.7, with you two and where the streets have no name. Well, it looks like it's Tom Holland and Anne Hathaway accounting for at least half of the box office over the weekend. Spider-Man, Brand New Day, was again at number one with more than twice as many earnings at $70 million than The Odyssey, a second runner-up there. It's $23.2 million for them. Now, Anne and Tom are both in that one. Then Anne Hathaway with a new release over the weekend, The End of Oak Street, $21 million. Yeah, their neighborhood ends up in prehistoric dinosaur territory. And I do want to see that one lends itself to the big screen. And as Spider-Man continues to dominate at the box office, it should be no surprise that Marvel is getting ready for a whole lot of stuff coming up. Stick around for more on that. Joe Cocker is next. 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

0: 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Oh man, do I ever love the magic women of Disney Plus and Marvel Universe. We had WandaVision. We had Agatha After All. I would love to see both of those come back. But for now, Vision is living on without Wanda in Vision Quest. Here's the trailer.
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1: With Eric Clapton and Cocaine. And I think J.J. Cale maybe didn't ever receive proper acknowledgement for all of the hits he actually put together with other artists. Eric Clapton, one he frequently collaborated with. And, well, Cale has passed away as of 2013. He was raised in Tulsa, Oklahoma, that bluesy sound. After his graduation, he actually was drafted in the military service and studied at Air Force Air Training Command in Illinois. J.J. Cale, what a classic. And we like that sound here. Bluesy, very nice, very deep. National Black Cat Appreciation Day. Yes, this one goes out to my new little family member, Betty. I called her Black Betty, yeah, because I'm a fan of Ram Jam. We don't have Ram Jam coming right up, but we've got Styx and Night Ranger on the way. It's Classic Hits, Power 97.7.
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0: 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Power 97.7, it's the Rolling Stones and Jumpin' Jack Flash. There, it's Sandra here. Recently, as I mentioned last time we spoke, I have acquired a kitty cat, and she's going to be staying just outside because, well, my fiance is allergic to cats. But we're trying to make a nice shelter for her to get her through these hot months. And actually, one of our kittens ended up staying as well. But the Clear the Shelters campaign is underway right now. So if you need a cuddly one, you can get on out to your nearest animal shelter. They're trying to lower those adoption fees to make it happen and clear out those shelters. Last year, as Hannah Shaw, animal rescuer, said, for Nationwide, they saw 5.8 million cats and dogs enter shelters, and more animals entered shelters than left them. So it's a good time to go ahead and grab that pet if you want. Do treat them nicely, though. Coming up with Lunchtime Laughs and a pet adoption that went all wrong. Stick around. It's Classic Hits. 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

0: Classic Hits, Power 97.7 with Stevie Nicks and Talk to Me. Well, as warm as the weather has been lately, you probably are aware that you don't leave your pets in a car or someplace like that. But as for Beth Stelling's family, they didn't really think ahead when they decided where to keep their guinea pig that she got as a child.
1: Yes, I had guinea pigs growing up. We kept them in our garage, and in the hot Ohio summers, they definitely died in there. Now, my sister Hannah reminded me that we had named one of them Brownie, which in retrospect is extra sad. She was out there straight baking at 375. My mom felt awful. She let us give him a proper burial in the backyard, so we found the easiest place to dig. We buried him right in the sandbox. And then a neighborhood dog came along, smelt him, snarfed up their carcasses. It was a tragedy all around, and I really feel like it could have been avoided if we just had a dad. Now,
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0: 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A song that he intended to sound like a Motown homage, but he said that it sounded more like Tony Orlando and Dawn. Probably something, remembering that group, you're probably closer to a baby boomer. And it is Baby Boomers Appreciation Day. I know you boomers know about an 8-track. My mom definitely had Tony Orlando and Dawn on 8-track. And we listen to it on the hi-fi stereo on 8-track. 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All baby boomer, yeah, nostalgia, if you will. We've got White Wedding coming up with Billy Idol. 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
2: Good afternoon and welcome to the Missouri State Fair. I'm JT Girls, broadcasting live here at our broadcast center right in front of the grandstand. It is a beautiful day at the Missouri State Fair. It is Farm Bureau Farm Family Day, and they invite you to come on out for 66 years. Farm Family Day at the Missouri State Fair has recognized Missouri farm families and the role they play in our state's economy. We got a lot of fun stuff going on today. The Pro Pulling League State Fair shootout tonight on the State Fair grandstand. We'll be giving some tickets away today. 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

0: 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A little bit closer to perfect weather today for us, but it's heat, hot, hot weather. 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I like the cotton sheets I just got, by the way. 100% cotton and so nice. 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
1: Good afternoon from the Missouri State Fair. I'm JT Grolt, and we invite you to come out and join us. We're broadcasting from in front of the grandstand with our RV, and we've had the prize wheel spinning already, giving away some great prizes. We've got some admission tickets, and we've also got tickets to tonight's Pro Pulling League State Fair shootout we're giving away. So make sure you come by, spin the prize wheel, and take home some fun prizes, and say hi to us here as we broadcast from the Missouri State Fair. It's a beautiful day at the fair, and speaking of beautiful, if you haven't had a chance to check it out, check out the Governor Michael L. Parson Arena. Today they've got free stuff going on, including the Hendrick Zeba Camel, Ostrich, Emu, and Duck races. Those are going on today as well. Plus, there's some other fun stuff going on. 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Also, Bobcat of Sedalia, they're here at the Missouri State Fair showing off their equipment. 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

0: 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Power 97.7, Crosby, Stills, Nash, and Young. Our House, written by Graham Nash, after an outing with Joni Mitchell where they bought a vase and he lit a fire at their Laurel Canyon home. Nash and Mitchell sang Our House together at a sound check in Philadelphia. And Nash says he treasures that recording. Today, it is National I Love My Feet Day, so maybe a pedicure in store for you when you get home to your house. Don't do it at your desk. Your boss will not appreciate it. I speak from experience. We've got Rod Stewart coming up on Classic Hits, Power 97.7.
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2: It is a beautiful day at the Missouri State Fair. I'm JT Gerlt. We're broadcasting from in front of the grandstand here at the Missouri State Fair. And we invite you to come on out and enjoy some of the fun activities going on today. We're right across the street from the Budweiser stage and performing today, the Supermatics. You'll want to check that out. Also tonight, it is the Pro Pulling League State Fair Shootout. Those hot rod pullers tonight at 7 o'clock at the grandstand here at the Missouri State Fair. Also, it is Farm Bureau Farm Family Day, recognizing Missouri's farm families. 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

0: Classic hits, Power 97.7 with VTO. You ain't seen nothing yet. It's about time to get back to school, and some teachers are recommending the things they say are totally worth it to go ahead and get purchased, like binders, anything to keep students organized, comfortable backpacks that fit properly. You also might have to coach your kid on not how to pack so much in it. It never worked for me. Comfy shoes, they say, are very important because kids have a hard time paying attention if their feet hurt or their shoes are uncomfortable. Of course, pencils, above all others, Ticonderoga is their favorite brand. And a library card doesn't cost you a thing, and absolutely a good way to keep on top of reading. Reading is so important. I need to do a little more of it myself. With Gary Newman coming up and John Cougar Mellencamp, this is Classic Hits, Power 97.7.
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2: I'm JT Girl. We are broadcasting from the Missouri State Fair in Sedalia, and a beautiful Monday afternoon. Great day to come out and enjoy the fair. And it is Farm Bureau Farm Family Day, and there are a lot of Missouri farm families that are being recognized today for their role they play in the state's economy and the vitality, including Chris, Daisy, Jessica, and Gentry Huth of Cooper County, and Jared and Kalani Lawler family of Henry County. This, for 66 years, the Missouri Farm Bureau has had their Farm Family Day and recognize these great Missouri families and farms. And you invited to come out today, check out some of the fun stuff going on, including the Pro Pulling League shootout tonight at 7 o'clock. Also, there's some other fun contests. The Fire Sponge Relay Kids Contest is going on the kids stage, sponsored by McDonald's, and the Farmer Relay Contest, an adult contest at the Touchstone Energy stage. Also, livestock shows today include the beef, cattle, swine, sheep, dog, goat, and rooster crowing contest finals, all here today at the Missouri State Fair. 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
1: Broadcasting from the Missouri State Fair in Sedalia, I'm JT Girlt. A beautiful day here at the Missouri State Fair. Much cooler temperatures today. Be a great time to come out and check out some of the fun stuff going on today. It is Farm Bureau Farm Family Day at the Missouri State Fair, and they are recognizing some of Missouri's farm families and the role they play in our state's economy and vitality. Also, you want to check out some of the fun stuff going on at the Kids Stage, sponsored by McDonald's. Later this afternoon, they'll have the Farmer's Daughter Show at 5 o'clock, and at 1:30 they had the fire sponge relay. The State Fair Firehouse, you can check out some of the apparatus and their station tours until 6 o'clock tonight. Just a few of the things you'll want to do when you're here at the Missouri State Fair today in Sedalia, and they invite you to come in, check out all the fun stuff. 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
11: 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Hey, what's going on? Chris Boom Boom Cannon. Congratulations. You survived the extreme heat warning, but it's going to be back in the 90s tomorrow. And holy carbonation, Batman, a list of the most popular sodas in each state is out, and Dr. Pepper rules the list. It's number one in 17 states, including Missouri. But what's your favorite soda say about you? If you like Coke, then you don't put a lot of thought into your favorite soda. If you like Mountain Dew, you're high. If Pepsi is your soda, you don't exist. And if you love Diet Coke, you still don't understand why you're still fat.
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1: We're broadcasting from the Missouri State Fair, a beautiful Monday afternoon. And we invite you to come on out and join us. We're going to be spinning the prize wheel a couple more times. And at 6 o'clock, we're going to be giving away some tickets to the Pro Pulling League State Fair Shootout, which is coming up tonight at 7 o'clock on the grandstand. We are right in front of the grandstand across from the Bud Tent. So come check out all the fun stuff, get our prizes. And while you're here, a lot of free entertainment, including the Superior Sleep Stage. Coming up today, they've got Kevin Horner, the comedian and ventriloquist. He'll still be performing at 5:30, and then 3D Gospel and Country will be performing on the Superior Sleep Stage at 4 and 6:30. A few of the things you can enjoy here today at the Missouri State Fair. 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I'm JT Grohl.
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0: Thank you for spending part of your Monday afternoon hanging out with Power 97.7. So my friend Doug made this post over the weekend, and he does it every single year to remind his friends that Mizzou football is getting ready to start. This is what he writes. Since we're less than 30 days to Missouri football, I guess it's time to mention the pre-college football season warnings. None of these are meant to be a personal attack, right, but each of you have been warned. Number one, I will not attend anything past noon on Saturday unless you have Tigers football on a television. Number two, yes, I will be high-strung, loud, and obnoxious if you're around me while the Missouri Tigers are playing. Number three, I will wear Missouri Tigers apparel on Friday and Saturdays, no exceptions. Number four, you'll like this one. Weddings and all other events are for bye weeks or planned around game time. It's not my fault you're starting your married life and proving to everyone that you're a horrible planner. I'm not saying I won't be there, but I'll do my best as soon as the game is over. Number five, in the event that we're watching a game together and you're not a Missouri Tigers fan, you will not cheer against the Tigers. This rule can be confusing to some, but it's explained by saying that you can make positive statements for your team while not making negative comments against the Missouri Tigers. Doug, my friend, love ya. I guess I'll see you after the college football season's over.
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2: It's a beautiful day here at the Missouri State Fair in Sedalia. I'm JT Grolt, broadcasting live right in front of the grandstand. We're right across the street from the Budweiser stage where the Supermatics will be performing today. Also, if you haven't gotten your tickets yet for the grandstand show, still some great shows coming up. Tomorrow night, Three Dog Night and the Little River Band. Skillet on the 19th. Nate Smith with Josh Ross and Tyler Brandon on August 20th. Rick Ross, Ying Yang Twins, Twista and Murphy Lee on the August the 21st. And closing out the fair on Saturday night, August 22nd, it is Little Big Town. You can get tickets here at the ticket booth or online at mostatefair.com/etix. Some great shows and looks like some great weather this week for the Missouri State Fair. 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Stop by our booth. We're broadcasting from in front of the grandstand. We've got our prize wheel and other prizes we're going to be giving away, so stop by and say hi. 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

0: playing nothing but the classic hits. We are Power 97.7. Since it's a brand new week, that means coming up on Friday, you can win $100 in cash. It's Rock Hard Friday. Rick Masters will play the Rock Hard Friday sounder. When you hear that, be caller 9 and pick up $100 in cash. Here's some interesting news. The Los Angeles Lakers have been sold to President Trump's son-in-law's brother, Josh Kushner, and former Disney executive Bob Iger for $12.5 billion. That's not the interesting news. This is.
1: Hi, folks. Thanks for coming. And I, your favorite president, Donald Trump, have a huge announcement to make. Yes, my son-in-law's brother is buying the Los Angeles Lakers, which is very nice. But not to be outdone, I'm making a purchase as well. Forget the Lakers. I'm buying all of the lakes. And that includes the Great Lakes. I'm calling them the Trump Lakes. And they're going to be called Trump Lake 1, Trump Lake 2, and so on. And Lake Tahoe, guess what? It's now called Lake Trumpo. It's going to be amazing. I'm making the lakes great again. No more questions.
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3: Come join us at the Missouri State Fair. I'm JT Groth. We are broadcasting from the in front of the grandstand. We're just about ready to spin the prize wheel again. We've got some great tickets to give away, including tickets to tonight's Pro Pulling League State Fair shootout at the State Fair grandstand. That is tonight at 7 o'clock. As the day rolls along here, there's still some great things to check out, including, as I mentioned a few minutes ago, the Farmer Relay Contest. That is taking place at 5 o'clock. That is a part of the Farm Bureau Farm Family Day. And then there military flag retreat ceremony honoring veterans. That'll be at the Historic Administration Building tonight at 5:30. So come on out, check out some of the fun stuff. At 6 o'clock, it's the Hendrix Zebra, Camel, Ostrich, Emu, and Duck races. That's free in the Governor Michael L. Parson Arena, the new arena here at the Missouri State Fair. 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

0: When you're looking for the classic hits, you have come to the right place. 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Hey there, Chris Boom Boom Cannon. If today's news has you feeling down, well, don't worry. I've got some stories that remind you someone else is having a much stranger day than you are.
1: This is not headline news. Today is National Thrift Shop Day, or as it's also known, National Dress Like Johnny Depp Day. Kalshi is looking to raise at least $750 million. Hey, I'll bet you Kalshi only raises $650 million.
2: I'll take that bet.
1: Done. Barbie 2 may not happen because Ryan Gosling wants too much money to play Ken. Pretty ballsy for a character who doesn't have them. Selena Gomez is being sued for fraud. Apparently, she told people her husband was handsome. And Natalie Imbruglia lived in a basement after wasting her money. When asked if she'd do things the same way again, she said, "This is not headline news."
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4: I'm JT Grove. We are here at the Missouri State Fair this afternoon, broadcasting from in front of the grandstand. We invite you to come on out. We'll be spinning the prize wheel again coming up here in just a few minutes. We've got some great prizes, including tickets to the Pro Pulling League, which is the State Fair shootout coming up tonight at 7 o'clock on the grandstand. And this year, they're celebrating America's 250th anniversary with some great things. And at the Touchstone Energy stage, there's going to be a tribute to troops coming up at 7:30. Also at 5:30 at the Historic Administration Building, it is the Military Flag Retreat Ceremony honoring veterans. A couple of things you can check out while you're here at the Missouri State Fair. And we invite you to come see us here at the grandstand as we broadcast throughout the run of the fair this week. 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

0: When you're looking for the classic hits, guess what? You've come to the right place. We are Power 97.7. Hey there, it's Chris Boom Boom Cannon. Time to talk to the Bobcat man, David Bruce, of Bobcat of Sedalia. He is at the fair, and I got to ask this, David. How many corn dogs and funnel cakes have you already eaten?
1: We've only had one corn dog. Me and my wife, we do that every year together. So we'd have one corn dog together.
0: Okay. Well, Bobcat of Sedalia, you're going to find them set up near the grandstand. And I'm always asking, did the T86, did you get one to show off?
1: It's not here yet, but it is en route. We will see this T86 in this state fair. And I will give a shout out at the time that it shows up. But everybody's coming by. Everybody's excited to see it. It is going to be a game changer to the compact industry.
0: Very nice. Now, here's what's going down with David Bruce and Bobcat of Sedalia. He is making deals at the state fair, so you need to swing on by and talk with him. What do you have going on today?
1: Well, we're going to have cash incentives. We're going to have lease programs. We're going to have low interest rates. We do financing in-house. We'll have a little of anything. So if you want to stop by and talk about the Bobcat product, I'll be happy to talk about the programs we can put you in to make it fit to your budget the best way.
0: Now, are you going to be just there at the state fair the rest of this week, David, or are you going to be out and about in your mobile office?
1: I will have to do some out and abouts on Tuesday, but it sounds like I'm going to try to be here as much as I possibly can. But if I'm not here, all you have to do is give me a call on my phone number, or you can take a shot at the QR code. It's going to give you all the specs of everything I have. But I am throwing in a 5-year full machine warranty during the state fair purchases of my compact construction equipment.
0: Woo! That's a pretty sweet deal there, David.
1: Absolutely. That's a pretty good chunk of change right there. And warranty is our friend. Peace of mind.
0: Yeah.
1: And we're going to throw that in for free.
0: Absolutely. Well, stop on by the state fair. Again, near the grandstand is where you'll find Bobcat of Sedalia. Bobcat of Sedalia, David Bruce, the Bobcat man. Make sure you ask him about all of the special programs. Also, make sure you ask him about the Bravo program. David, how can people get a hold of you, buddy?
1: You can reach me at 816-491-6224. Again, that's 816-491-6224. David Bruce, the Bobcat man. See you at the fair.
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3: I'm JT Grolt. We are here at the Missouri State Fair, broadcasting from in front of the grandstand. We're right across the street from the Budweiser stage, where the Supermatics will be performing today. Also tonight, we've got the Pro Pulling League State Fair Shootout. And today at the Missouri State Fair, it is Farm Bureau Farm Family Day. For 66 years, Farm Family Day at the Missouri State Fair has recognized Missouri's farm families and the important role they play in our state, including some of the great families like from Johnson County, Alex and Jane Hahn family, and from Pettis County, the Tucker Family Farm. Congratulations to them, and thanks for what they do to help keep Missouri growing and strong. It is Farm Bureau Farm Family Day here at the Missouri State Fair. 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

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Now, this is the generation that gave you classic rock, the moon landing, and the eternal question, can you hear me now? What it does is recognize those born between 1946 and 1964. And if you're a little too young to know, here's who

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1: I'm JT Grolt at the Missouri State Fair, and we invite you to come out and join us here. We are just about ready to spin the prize wheel again. We've got a couple more chances for you to win. Also, sign up for some of our great door prizes. And coming up at 6 o'clock, we're going to give away some tickets to the Pro Pulling League Pull. That is at 7 o'clock tonight at the Grandstand. And we are located right in front of the Grandstand across from the Budweiser stage. So look for our broadcast center here. Come by, sign up to win some prizes, spin the prize wheel. And while you're here at the Missouri State Fair, there have been some great improvements to fairgrounds this year. They did a big update to the 4-H building, also to the State Fair Firehouse, and of course the grand opening of the new Governor Michael L. Parson Arena. And going on tonight and tomorrow night at 6 o'clock, it is the free zebra, camel, ostrich, emu, and duck races. Then on Wednesday and Thursday night, it's the Knights of Valor Jousting Show. And Friday and Saturday night, the National Federation of Professional Bull Riders event. Some of the things going on at the Governor Michael L. Parson Arena during the run of the fair. 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
11: 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Hey, what's going on? Chris Boom Boom Cannon. Congratulations. You survived the extreme heat warning, but it's going to be back in the 90s tomorrow. And holy carbonation, Batman, a list of the most popular sodas in each state is out, and Dr. Pepper rules the list. It's number one in 17 states, including Missouri. But what's your favorite soda say about you? If you like Coke, then you don't put a lot of thought into your favorite soda. If you like Mountain Dew, you're high. If Pepsi is your soda, you don't exist. And if you love Diet Coke, you still don't understand why you're still fat.
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13: We've had a great day here at the Missouri State Fair. I'm JT Grolt, but there's lots of fun stuff still to come up tonight. So if you want to come out tonight, it is $5 gate admission after 5 p.m. You come in after 5, you pay $5 at the gate. And there's still some great stuff coming up tonight at 7. It is the Pro Pulling League State Fair Shootout on the grandstand. Plus, there'll be a lot of great entertainment tonight on the Budweiser stage. The Supermatics will play tonight at 6 and 8 o'clock. And it has been Farm Bureau Farm Family Day for 66 years. Farm Family Day at the Missouri State Fair has recognized Missouri farm families. And there have been a whole bunch of them here at the fairgrounds enjoying the sights and fun at the Missouri State Fair. 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

0: 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Hey, what's up? Chris Boom Boom Cannon. Let's do up the Power 97.7 Comedy Club. Please welcome to the stage comedian Craig Shoemaker. Here he is joking about the things that a lot of moms like to say.
1: Every mother talks the same. You ever notice they have these little momisms? They just pass them down through generations. You've heard them all. We've all heard the same stuff growing up. Stuff like, if I had to come up there. You all heard that. Unless you lived in a mobile home, you heard that one. Then I get those punishment momisms. You all had those, right? How would you like a beating? Oh, gee, I'd love a beating right now, mom. That or the ball game? I can't decide. Then she'd get lazy. Go get me something to beat you with. Like, I'm going to come back with a 2x4 with nails in it. I brought her a sponge. Here you go, my wail away. Ouch, you're hurting me. I'm going to knock you into the middle of next week. Make it Thursday, I got a test on Wednesday.
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3: I'm JT Girl, broadcasting from the Missouri State Fair, our broadcast center located right in front of the grandstand across from the Budweiser stage. Coming up here in just a few minutes, we're going to give away some tickets to the Pro Pulling League State Fair shootout at the State Fair grandstand. That show tonight at 7 o'clock. 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

0: Thanks for letting us be a backseat driver on your way home or whatever you're doing this Monday night. It's Power 97.7. Hey there, Chris Boom Boom Cannon. From pawning possessions to taking out loans, a new survey uncovered the extreme lengths that mom and dad are going to afford back to school supplies. And I hate to say this, but some parents have taken to gambling to buy what their child needs this new school year. You've heard of DraftKings, but this is ridiculous.
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6: I'm JT Girl, broadcasting at the Missouri State Fair. 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

0: And yes, I know you have a lot of different choices of who and what to listen to in the afternoon. And as always, I would like to say thanks for stopping by Power 97.7. Wimpy Wednesday. All you have to do is listen to Rick Masters Wednesday morning. He's going to play the Wimpy Wednesday sounder. And when you hear that, be caller 9 and pick up a $50 gift card from Cutting Up Custom Meats. 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And boy, you're going to love this one. There's a crop of rich kids complaining online that their wealthy parents won't just hand over a house, a car, or whatever they feel entitled to. One of them actually said, quote, "My dad's loaded." Yeah, somewhere someone working a double shift just felt that. But if you feel like it, you can help them.
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0: Hey, this is Dave Bruce, Bobcat Man, Bobcat of Sedalia. 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

0: It's you, me, and nothing but the classic hints on Power 97.7. Hey there, Chris Boom Boom Cannon. Let's have some fun and take a quick time out and find out what happened in August 25 years ago. It's something you use every day, as long as it's working.
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0: Thank you for spending part of your Monday night hanging out with Power 97.7. We're playing nothing but the classic hits all day long. And since it was a weekend, the normal slate of late night shows were off. But I was still able to find a few jokes to share with you. This is Late Night Laughs.
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